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1: Good.
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0: 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Give the drugs to the brave. 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I wear pretty shirts, yeah, that's what I wear. I fix myself and say, well, never mind. I'm just spent, I'm not unkind. Sure, I was born with a purpose. I was born to be nervous. I always hurry and I always spin. Then me and the cabman, yeah, we're living a life of sin. Then I am all teeth, no face. I'm fine. I just have no energy.
1: Wasting my

0: 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Club Sandwich.
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2: Yeah, this goes to my.
3: You are.